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6: Here's your WGLR Tri-State Forecast. Lows dip down to about 54 tonight under partly cloudy skies. Sunshine mixed with clouds at times again tomorrow. Daytime highs approaching 78. Thunderstorms likely tomorrow night. Lows level off around 60. Mainly cloudy skies expected. Upper 70s Wednesday with storms likely mid-70s Thursday. Right now, 71. I'm Staff Meteorologist Derek Height.
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8: Here's your WGLR Tri-State Forecast. Lowest dip down to about 54 tonight under partly cloudy skies. Sunshine mixed with clouds at times again tomorrow. Daytime highs approaching 78. Thunderstorms likely tomorrow night. Lows level off around 60. Mainly cloudy skies expected. Upper 70s Wednesday with storms likely. Mid-70s Thursday. Right now, 68. I'm Staff Meteorologist Derek Height.
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9: Here's your WGLR Tri-State Forecast. Lows dip down to about 54 tonight under partly cloudy skies. Sunshine mixed with clouds at times again tomorrow. Daytime highs approaching 78. Thunderstorms likely tomorrow night. Lows level off around 60. Mainly cloudy skies expected. Upper 70s Wednesday with storms likely mid-70s Thursday. Right now, 65. I'm Staff Meteorologist Derek Height. 97.

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5: Here's your WGLR Tri-State forecast. Partly cloudy skies overnight with lows around 54. Sunshine mixed with clouds at times Tuesday, highs around 78. Partly cloudy skies Tuesday night. Chance of thunderstorms, 60. Highs level off around 79. Wednesday, with thunderstorms likely, 77. Sunshine mixed with clouds at times Thursday. Right now, 60. I'm Staff Meteorologist Derek Hite.

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5: Here's your WGLR Tri-State Forecast. Mainly clear overnight with a low of 54. Daytime highs approaching 78. Tuesday, a blend of clouds and sun. Chance for storms Tuesday night. Lows level off around 60. Partly cloudy skies. Thunderstorms likely Wednesday with highs in the upper 70s. Partly cloudy Thursday. Right now, it's 59 degrees. I'm staff meteorologist Derek Height.

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4: Here's your WGLR Tri-State forecast. Lowest dip down to about 54 overnight under partly cloudy skies. Sunshine mixed with clouds at times again Tuesday. Daytime highs approaching 78. Chance of thunderstorms Tuesday night. Lowest dip down to about 60, partly cloudy. High of 79 Wednesday with storms likely. 79 Thursday. Currently 59. I'm staff meteorologist Derek Height.
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1: Go into their state, and Canada and Mexico have made their stances on not allowing animals that originate from Texas to, if we just think about the state of Texas and their supply and the supply of animals that they have, and now we're losing demand with that supply, that could have some market implications.
2: How much impact will there be in the cattle markets?
1: Now, Texas is so big that some of that might not be too much cause of concern. Or if animals are coming from like the far northeast side of Texas, where it's not so much like Tyler, Texas, and kind of more in that area, they might not be seeing too much of a disturbance in the markets. But if you're in South Texas and you're used to hitting your daily or your weekly livestock auction or your local sale barn, there might be some implications right now by way of no supply, no demand, and market just going zilch for a little bit because of this newness and this unknownness.
2: He describes the situation as unknown, even though the U.S. has dealt with New World screwworm in the past.
1: Yeah, we had screwworm a long time ago, but most folks that are in the marketplace, you know, a large majority of them were not around during that time and didn't see what happened in the marketplace. And, you know, how does the market react and how do people react to something that they hadn't seen in quite a bit? It creates a lot of uncertainty, i.e. a lot of risk into the market. And when you have uncertainty in that risk, it's kind of hard to pin down what we'll see. But in the meantime, we do know that there's restriction on animals being moved, so that impacts supply.
2: Dr. Charles Martinez, an assistant professor of agricultural and resource economics at the University of Tennessee in Knoxville. The Wisconsin Cattlemen's Association invites beef producers this Saturday to the Chippewa Valley for the summer production tour. The day will start at Rooney Angus, just outside of Chippewa Falls. They have 250 cows in young stock, totaling about 400 head. As part of this tour stop, participants will also visit Ranch Brand Meat Company, a vertically integrated beef company. Following that, they will head to the Stry Farm that is near Foster. The original 5 cows and 80 acres has grown to the current operation of 160 Angus Simmental commercial cows and 1,000 acres of crops. The final stop on the tour will be the Koska Ranch near Strom. What started as a single calf turned into 90 head today, with a strong emphasis on Charlet genetics. The day will also include recognizing the 2026 Wisconsin Cattlemen's Association Award recipients and scholarship winners. Lunch is included with registration. Participants are responsible for their own transportation between tour stops. For more information, go to the Wisconsin Cattlemen's Association's Facebook page. Officials with the American Farm Bureau Federation say one of America's most important trade agreements is up for renewal. Zippy Duvall of Georgia is president of the Farm Bureau and says a strong farm economy is driven by healthy international trade.
3: Strong trade agreements have created a strong economy here at home. One of the most important is the United States-Mexico-Canada Agreement, known as the USMCA. Canada and Mexico are by far America's largest trading partners. Together, they are spending almost $60 billion on agricultural products each year. And the agreement benefits America's families, too. A recent study by Purdue University shows that without USMCA, families would have spent $700 per year more on their groceries. North America trade agreements have enabled year-round availability of certain products and helped develop markets for America's farmers. All three countries are now considering extending USMCA for another 16 years.
2: Zippy Duvall of Georgia is president of the American Farm Bureau Federation.
0: WGLR has teamed up with Curb recording artist Kelsey Hart to make your Independence Day go out with a bang with our Joe Blow's Fireworks America 250 giveaway.

0: here in Mexico on the big show. It's a Tuesday morning, June 23rd, a beautiful morning in the tri-states. We're live and local. I'm Rob Spangler, glad to be with you. And right now we have sunshine, blue skies, temps in the 50s, so a little cool, 56 at the studios, but we're going to warm up into the upper 70s today. Full tri-state weatherology forecast details next. Time for headlines, though, here at the bottom of the hour, brought to you by Pages and Parcels in Potosí. We'll also join Farm Director Bob Mittendorf in a moment with the Farm Calendar and closing Farm Market Recap. Let's send it down to the newsroom, though, now here on WGL.
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2: Now this news update on Wisconsin Radio Network. I'm Matt Kelly. A Democrat running for governor is dropping out of the race. Former Wisconsin Economic Development Corporation Secretary Missy Hughes announced on Monday she's ending her campaign and endorsing Lieutenant Governor Sarah Rodriguez. Hughes calls Rodriguez the best candidate we can put forward to win in November. Beware of so-called free trials you sign up for online. Lisa Schiller, spokeswoman for the Better Business Bureau of Wisconsin, says you should steer clear when a free trial requires you to pay for anything up front.
3: In almost every case that we hear, the free trials will ask for your credit card number because they need to charge you for shipping and handling or something like that.
2: Schiller says to read the fine print when you sign up and mark down when you need to cancel that trial before you have to pay. Also, keep track of any recurring subscriptions and check your credit card or bank statements for any irregularities. This is Wisconsin Radio Network.
4: The Greek Freak is headed to South Beach. I'm Bill Scott with sports. Much anticipated deal finally taking place Monday night with the Bucks sending Giannis Antetokounmpo and Bobby Portis to Miami for four players, including Wisconsin native Tyler Herro, as well as Jaime Jaquez, K.L. Ware, and Kasparis Giakoumpoulos, plus three first-round picks, two pick swaps, and a second rounder. Giannis spent 13 seasons in Milwaukee, was a 10-time All-Star, 2-time MVP, and Defensive Player of the Year. He led the Bucks to the 2021 NBA title. NBA draft is tonight. Washington has the top selection. The Jazz, Grizzlies, Bulls, and Clippers round out the top five. The Brewers began their series with a win in Cincinnati last night, 2-1 in 10 innings. The Crew managing just three hits all night, but scored twice in the 10th on a wild pitch and a sack fly. Brandon Woodruff tossing six innings of shutout ball was not involved in the decision. Bill Scott, Wisconsin Radio Network.
5: Cuban City boys basketball coach Tanner Sheevy is leaving to become the coach at

0: Morgan Wallen, his latest hit, Don't We, on 97.7 Country. Got a chance to see him perform that live at Soldier Field Friday night. That was pretty awesome. Great concert. Bailey Zimmerman also, I hear, puts on a great show, but in his hotel room, he was not putting on a great show. Because this just came out, TMZ reporting on this. Bailey Zimmerman is facing felony charges for trashing a hotel room. Apparently, the country musician was charged with criminal damage to property, as well as a misdemeanor charge for falsely obtaining services in New Mexico. This happened back on May 27th. A warrant for his arrest was issued June 18th. So, not good. Talk about between a rock and a hard place. So, well, he'll have his day in court. We'll see. Good news is, on the way next. I'm all choked up. Also, this hour, we will be playing the VIP Meet and Eat Touch Tones. We just announced our next Steve's Pizza Meet and Eat. It stars Porter Martin. Man, he's good. As that brand new song, X's in Texas. He'll be performing at Steve's Pizza Thursday night, July 23rd, on the Alternative Recycling stage. You could win VIP passes to that event. Just listen for the Touch Tones this hour and be caller 7 at 877-945-7977. You never know when I might play those Touch Tones this hour.
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0: The Lead Mine Tavern, just outside of Benton, is hosting a memorial fireworks event this Saturday night dedicated to Vernon Brink. It includes a Benton VFW food stand at 5:30 p.m., music by Red Bomber DJ at 7:30, and fireworks at dusk, all held at the Lead Mine Tavern. That's the good news.
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3: 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The Jefferson County Sheriff is renewing the call for tips in the search for a suspect in a double homicide. 67-year-old Kevin Anderson allegedly shot and killed his sister and brother-in-law in Sumner in 2020, then set the house on fire. Anderson is one of the state's most wanted fugitives. Milwaukee police are searching for a suspect after four people were shot at a fast food restaurant over the weekend.
4: Milwaukee PD says the shooting happened Friday night at a Northside McDonald's, stemming from an apparent argument. A 24-year-old victim had to be taken to the hospital, while three other victims declined treatment by EMTs. No one reported who had shot them. Police are asking for more information and tips. 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
3: Considered by many to be a long-shot candidate, former Wisconsin Economic Development Corporation Secretary Missy Hughes is dropping out of the race for governor, and she's endorsing fellow Democrat Lieutenant Governor Sarah Rodriguez. 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
5: One of the greatest players to ever wear a Bucks uniform is headed for Miami. I'm Bill Scott with sports. Bucks and Heat finalized a deal last night that sends Giannis Antetokounmpo and Bobby Portis to South Beach for four players, three first-round picks, two pick swaps, and a second-rounder. Topping the list of players coming to Milwaukee, Wisconsin native Tyler Hero. First round of the NBA draft is tonight. It gives the Bucks two first-round selections, their 10th pick, as well as the 13th overall pick, which was previously owned by Miami. The Washington Wizards have the first overall selection tonight. Mavericks went to the college ranks for their new head coach. Dallas reportedly finalizing a deal to hire Michigan's Dusty May, who leaves Ann Arbor after winning the 2026 NCAA championship. And Brandon Woodruff tossing six innings of one-hit shutout ball with no walks and 10 strikeouts. The Brewers went on to score their only two runs in the 10th inning to beat the Reds 2-1 in Cincinnati. Bill Scott, Wisconsin Radio Network.
6: The WIAA Board of Control is expected to vote today on changes to basketball. They could include a provisional shot clock for next season, possible expansion of the state tournament, and possible changes to division enrollment cutoffs. Major League Baseball, Brewers over Cincinnati 2-1, game two of the series today at 5:35 on ESPN Radio AM 1590 WPVL. Cubs at Mets postponed, Cardinals over Arizona 3-2, White Sox over Cleveland 6-5, and the Twins over the Dodgers 2-1. I'm Steve Prestigard.
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11: Here's your WGLR Tri-State Forecast. Sunshine mixed with clouds at times today, with daytime highs approaching 78. Partly cloudy skies again tonight. Slight chance of rain showers. Lows dip down to about 60. Thunderstorms likely tomorrow. Daytime highs approaching 79. Sunshine mixed with clouds at times. Partly cloudy skies and dry Thursday and Friday, with highs in the upper 70s. Currently, it's 59 degrees. I'm staff meteorologist Paul Trombley. 97.

0: That is Josh Ross, his latest Hate How You Look on 97.7 Country. I love how the forecast looks, though. A beautiful day in store for us today. It does look like clouds will move in eventually, but right now, blue skies, sunshine, 63, and we're shooting for a high in the upper 70s, so not going to complain about that at all. Very nice weather. And like I said, maybe some clouds move in. That's about the only real negative of the forecast today. We'll have full tri-state weatherology forecast details at the bottom of the hour, headlines, and your funny story all coming up later this hour. Have you heard about our America 250 giveaway going on? Of course, our country getting ready to celebrate its 250th birthday party on July 4th, Independence Day. Well, we've teamed up with Joe Blow's Fireworks. They have three locations in Prairie du Chien, Ferryville, and Reedstown. And we're giving away not one, not two, not three, but four $250 fireworks shopping sprees from Joe Blow's. And the grand prize, $250, courtesy of Curb recording artist Kelsey Hart. Yeah, he's got that hit song, Fireworks. You know, kind of ties in, right? Anyway, join us next live on location this Saturday from Joe Blow's in Reedstown, where I will be there from 2 to 4 p.m. on Saturday, and we'll hand out another $250 fireworks shopping spree. Now, you can sign up right now at any of the three Joe Blow's fireworks locations. 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

0: Love that one. That is a summer song if I've ever heard it. If I Go Missing, Tim and the Glory Boys on 97.7 Country. 8:30 headlines are on the way next. And let's send it down to the newsroom. We have sunshine, blue skies, and 63 at 97.7 Country. I'm Rob Spangler. 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
1: Now, this news update on Wisconsin Radio Network. I'm Matt Kelly. A Democrat running for governor is dropping out of the race. Former Wisconsin Economic Development Corporation Secretary Missy Hughes announced on Monday she's ending her campaign and endorsing Lieutenant Governor Sarah Rodriguez. Hughes calls Rodriguez the best candidate we can put forward to win in November. Beware of so-called free trials you sign up for online. Lisa Schiller, spokeswoman for the Better Business Bureau of Wisconsin, says you should steer clear when a free trial requires you to pay for anything up front.
2: In almost every case that we hear, the free trials will ask for your credit card number because they need to charge you for shipping and handling or something like that.
1: Schiller says to read the fine print when you sign up and mark down when you need to cancel that trial before you have to pay. Also, keep track of any recurring subscriptions and check your credit card or bank statements for any irregularities. This is Wisconsin Radio Network.
3: One of the greatest players to ever wear a Bucks uniform is headed for Miami. I'm Bill Scott with sports. Bucks and Heat finalized a deal last night that sends Giannis Antetokounmpo and Bobby Portis to South Beach for four players, three first-round picks, two pick swaps, and a second-rounder. Topping the list of players coming to Milwaukee, Wisconsin native Tyler Hero. First round of the NBA draft is tonight. It gives the Bucks two first-round selections, their 10th pick, as well as the 13th overall pick, which was previously owned by Miami. The Washington Wizards have the first overall selection tonight. Mavericks went to the college ranks for their new head coach. Dallas reportedly finalizing a deal to hire Michigan's Dusty May, who leaves Ann Arbor after winning the 2026 NCAA championship. And Brandon Woodruff tossing six innings of one-hit shutout ball with no walks and 10 strikeouts. The Brewers went on to score their only two runs in the 10th inning to beat the Reds 2-1 in Cincinnati. Bill Scott, Wisconsin Radio Network.
4: The WIAA Board of Control is expected to vote today on changes to basketball. They could include a provisional shot clock for next season, possible expansion of the state tournament, and possible changes to division enrollment cutoffs. Major League Baseball, Brewers over Cincinnati 2-1, game two of the series today at 5:35 on ESPN Radio AM 1590 WPVL. Cubs at Mets postponed. Cardinals over Arizona 3-2. White Sox over Cleveland 6-5. And the Twins over the Dodgers 2-1. I'm Steve Prestigard.
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1: New group Flatland Cavalry, That Is Never Coming Back on 97.7 Country. Our parting shot right around the corner as we wrap up a big show Tuesday, a beautiful day in store for us. But I did want to mention that our Allegiant Oil Superstar Summer is powering on. Every week throughout the summer, we give away tickets to see superstars, and this week, no exception. It's presented by Bally's Marquette and Prairie Farms. We've got your chance to win tickets to County Line Country Fest. They got a bunch of superstars. In fact, you can win a four-pack of three-day passes to County Line Country Fest in Prairie du Chien, which is coming up July 30th through August 1st. Scotty McCreary, Brothers Osborne, Chris Jansen, and a whole lot more. We're also throwing in a $97.70 Allegiant Oil gift card with that four-pack of three-day passes. And how about one more four-pack? A four-pack of tickets to the Fields of Gold Pro Rodeo, which is coming to the Joe Davis County Fairgrounds in Warren, Illinois, July 2nd through the 4th. So, yeah, pretty big prize pack.

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Here's your WGLR Tri-State Forecast. Sunshine mixed with clouds at times today, with daytime highs approaching 78. Partly cloudy skies tonight, slight chance for showers, lows dip down to about 60. A mix of clouds and sun tomorrow, thunderstorms likely, high temperatures reach up to 79. A blend of clouds and sun and dry Thursday and Friday, with highs in the upper 70s. Right now, 69. I'm staff meteorologist Paul Trombley.

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4: Here's your WGLR Tri-State forecast. Sunshine mixed with clouds at times this afternoon, with daytime highs approaching 79. Slight chance for storms. Tonight, lows level off around 61. Mainly cloudy skies expected. Cloudy skies expected. Tomorrow, thunderstorms likely. Daytime highs approaching 79. Currently, 77. I'm Staff Meteorologist Jennifer Wojcicki.

6 weeks at number one. Started that run on this date, June 23rd, 2001. It's Lone Star, and I'm already there. The 5 o'clock regional report on the way. At the top of the hour, we'll have that news block, and of course, we'll return with more of the Tri-State's best variety of country. Keep it right here.

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